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0: 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I panic, but then I see his smile.
1: Is this it?
0: I think it is.
1: Is this it?
0: I think it is.
1: With the sharp black eyes, he sees my soul. 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

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Terabytes of muscle memory, the new cocaine is ran. Must be how the 80s felt when the plug was on your sand. 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And I do prefer they fly them so we know just where we are. 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

0: Say at the end of the day, what's the point? 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
1: I still love you.
0: Take a bow, I'm out of the ring. 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
1: I still love you.
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1: Brother, what's up? 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